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We're just pure country. 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The Wolf.

0: Kenny Chesney, Carry On from the upcoming album Silver Sands Marina. We'll hear Ella with Be Her, number one from her latest album, Dandelion. Life's a Dance, and John Michael Montgomery. And it's a great day to be alive. Travis Tritt has been posting a bunch of photos and videos of his stay. I don't know if he was there the entire week, but Travis and his wife spent a lot of time at Sturgis this year. I've never been to Sturgis. I have been to Rapid City, South Dakota, but I have never been to Sturgis. I'm not much of a motorcycle rider. I have a hard enough time riding one of those ones you put quarters in at the arcade with my kids. I'm good. You go have fun with that. But they said it was a good old time, and Travis even showed up and sang on stage with Nickelback.
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0: Tell Langley be her here inside the Saloon Number One. Keen Brown on the way, Highway 101 with Somewhere Tonight. And Josh Turner is on the road all this year on his 20th anniversary of releasing his massive hit, Your Man. So great to see Josh Turner still out there bringing us the what they would consider now classic country hits, right, when they're 20-plus years old. We will hear Hometown Girl coming up.
1: 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Rain showers and scattered thunderstorms this afternoon, 100% chance of precipitation, highs near 76. Tonight, partly cloudy, overnight lows near 63. Heading into the closing weekend of the Meigs County Fair, better weather, partly cloudy skies Friday, highs near 82. Friday night, a few clouds, overnight lows near 63. And Saturday, sunshine and clouds mixed, highs near 83. 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
1: Kick the dust up.

dust up. Luke Bryan says, kick the dust up here inside the saloon. His latest album, Signs, is in stores right now. Luke Combs on the way with Sleepless in a Hotel Room. We'll throw in Lady A with their massive hit, Need You Now. Speaking of Lady A, we said Tim McGraw was on the way. Lady A's been doing some shows with Tim McGraw this summer. We'll talk a little bit about. And John Anderson, the Hall of Famer. Here's Money in the Bank.

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Some stations are new country. We're just pure country. Oldies, new songs, and classics in between. The

0: Lainey Wilson, John Mayer, Phone Keys Wallet here inside the saloon with Kenny on the way and Don't Happen Twice. How about that new powerful song from Dan and Shay and Say So? And it's one of those songs where it might just hit you at the most unexpected time. I was driving around the other day and we were playing it right here on the radio station when Say So came on, and I was a blubbering mess by the time I got to my destination. Such a powerful song and truly a song that needs to be heard by everyone. And Trisha Yearwood, that's what I like about you. Hang on.
1: 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Partly cloudy skies, becoming foggy and damp after midnight. Overnight lows near 63 degrees. Friday, areas of fog early, then partly cloudy skies in the afternoon. Highs near 83. Friday night, partly cloudy, giving way to considerable cloudiness and fog after midnight. Lows near 62 degrees. 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

the old man's face. 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

0: Zimmerman's latest. That is Chevy Silverado right here inside the saloon with Lauren Elena and Chase Matthew on the way with their latest. Chris Young says, I could take it from there. We'll tell you something interesting about Chris Young here in a minute. What he says about his tour. And Billy Ray Cyrus, Don't Break My Heart. That achy, breaky heart. A country classic next.
1: 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Partly cloudy skies, becoming foggy and damp after midnight. Overnight lows near 63 degrees. Friday, areas of fog early, then partly cloudy skies in the afternoon. Highs near 83. Friday night, partly cloudy, giving way to considerable cloudiness and fog after midnight. Lows near 62 degrees. 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

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Oldies, new songs, and classics in between. The Wolf.

0: His 30-second number one, that is Jason Aldean and Don't Tell On Me. Garth Thaw on the way. Luke Combs' latest call, Be By You. And Brooks and Dunn, That Red Dirt Road. 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
1: 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Partly cloudy skies, becoming foggy and damp after midnight. Overnight lows near 63 degrees. Friday, areas of fog early, then partly cloudy skies in the afternoon. Highs near 83. Friday night, partly cloudy, giving way to considerable cloudiness and fog after midnight. Lows near 62 degrees. 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

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We're just pure country. Oldies, new songs, and classics in between. The Wolf.

Leroy Parnell, What Kind of Fool, Charlie, Derek. Y'all remember that summer that you had where everything went right? You never wanted anything more, man. It was just the perfect summer. Kenny, bringing back some memories. Kick off the show tonight.

0: Shaboozy and Jelly with Amen. Charlie Derrick here. I got a song coming up, and it's as good of a warning. If you're going out there, you're going to carry on a little bit this weekend. You're going to party down a little bit this weekend. This song that I got coming up here next is as good a warning song as there that's ever been recorded in the country music world. Tequila makes her clothes fall off. It's Joe Nichols. Got a request for it. About to play it, too. Coming up next.
1: 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Partly cloudy skies, becoming foggy and damp after midnight. Overnight lows near 63 degrees. Friday, areas of fog early, then partly cloudy skies in the afternoon. Highs near 83. Friday night, partly cloudy, giving away to considerable cloudiness and fog after midnight. Lows near 62 degrees.
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Devil went down to Georgia. He was looking for a soul to steal. He was in a bind because he was way behind and he was willing to make a deal. When he came across this young man sawing on a fiddle and playing it hot, and the devil jumped up on a hickory stump and said, "Boy, let me tell you what. I guess you didn't know it, but I'm a fiddle player too. And if you'd care to take a dare, I'll make a bet with you. Now, you play pretty good fiddle, boy, but give the devil his due. I bet a fiddle of gold against your soul because I think I'm better than you." The boy said, "My name's Johnny, and it might be a sin, but I'll take your bet. You're going to regret because I'm the best as ever been."

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And he pulled the bow across the strings and it made an evil hiss. And then a band of demons

0: There's Morgan Wallen. I got better. Charlie Derrick here. So, is it too early to ask y'all what y'all doing this weekend? Something you doing this weekend you can't wait to get to? You know, usually, I don't know. I say I usually wait till, why wait? You know, so why I usually wait Saturday show when I start asking you that. What are you doing this weekend you can't wait to get to? But I figure, what the heck? You know, is it ever too early to start the weekend?
1: 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Partly cloudy skies, becoming foggy and damp after midnight. Overnight lows near 63 degrees. Friday, areas of fog early, then partly cloudy skies in the afternoon. Highs near 83. Friday night, partly cloudy, giving way to considerable cloudiness and fog after midnight. Lows near 62 degrees.
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0: WJEH. 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Connepolis. 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Ravenswood. 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The Wolf.

Well, I got a cold beer called to my name, but tell you what, I still got a crush on Patti Loveless. I always have. Love this girl. Here's Chains. Kick off hour 3 of the show tonight.

Some stations are classic country. Some stations are new country. We're just pure country. Oldies, new songs, and classics in between. The Wolf.

0: Well, I got a woman, too. And on top of that, Kane Brown, Charlie Derrick. On top of that, I got a chicken soup for your country soul. Not only I got a girl, I got a chicken soup. If you judge, and y'all already know this, but it's a good reminder, it was for me. If you judge your happiness by your pile of stuff, your pile will never be big enough.
1: 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Rivers Health, close, compassionate, comprehensive. Partly cloudy skies, becoming foggy and damp after midnight. Overnight lows near 63 degrees. Friday, areas of fog early, then partly cloudy skies in the afternoon. Highs near 83. Friday night, partly cloudy, giving way to considerable cloudiness and fog after midnight. Lows near 62 degrees.
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Okay, I just decided during that Tracy Byrd song, I'm going to go ahead and make it official. It is officially the weekend. And listen, I understand everybody's still at work and all that stuff, but, you know, you get this close to Friday, let's just go ahead and start the weekend. Any objections to that?

Some stations are classic country. Some stations are new country. We're just pure country. Oldies, new songs, and classics in between. The

0: Ride, ride, ride. Luke Bryan and George Burge, Charlie Derrick. I kind of got a little resentment against Brad Paisley because he decided to quit making music on a regular basis like he used to. Of course, I guess I could see that. That's not the easiest job in the world, I wouldn't imagine, being a country star, because you're on the road. You got to go on tour and you got to be in the studio, and there's constant pressure to come up with another great song and stuff. But I really ain't got any resentment against Brad Paisley. But I tell you what, I'm about to play We Dance. That was one of the first songs he ever came out with, and I remember those days, and I remember when, you know, every couple of months you got on a brand new Brad Paisley song. But of course he kind of retired, you know, and of course a lot of country stars do that, and I think I probably would too. But I can't wait to hear that song. That's a long way of saying I can't wait to hear We Dance, and it's coming up next.
1: 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Partly cloudy skies, becoming foggy and damp after midnight. Overnight lows near 63 degrees. Friday, areas of fog early, then partly cloudy skies in the afternoon. Highs near 83. Friday night, partly cloudy, giving way to considerable cloudiness and fog after midnight. Lows near 62 degrees.
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0: It's Morgan Wallen and Don't We, Charlie Derrick. Andrew and I got a friend, and she just took her daughter to college, and she's a single mom, so it's just been the two of them. It's just been her and Gabby for, well, she'd been a mom. You know, the dad took off when Gabby was like about four or something, and so it's just been them, you know, all of Gabby's life. And when you take your kid to college, y'all ever done that? Man, that's tough. That's tough emotionally. We did it with Annie about 10 years ago, but it's tough. And she was telling me and Andrea, she said she's you know, she's not real sure she's going to like this business of, you know, going it alone and being an empty nester. And Andrea said something. I said, oh, my gosh, that is really good. I got to bring that up on the show. She said Eileen is her name. And she said, Eileen, you're not an empty nester. You're a bird launcher. And I thought, dang, that's pretty. Eileen liked it too.
1: 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Rivers Health, close, compassionate, comprehensive. Partly cloudy skies, becoming foggy and damp after midnight. Overnight lows near 63 degrees. Friday, areas of fog early, then partly cloudy skies in the afternoon. Highs near 83. Friday night, partly cloudy, giving way to considerable cloudiness and fog after midnight. Lows near 62 degrees.
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3: This is your Vandalia News. Multiple news outlets across West Virginia are reporting that Lori Bragg is out as the commissioner of the Bureau for Social Services with the West Virginia Department of Human Services. A Morris Street administration spokesperson confirmed Bragg's departure, but could not comment any further on the personnel matter. Bragg is the second notable departure from the DOHS this calendar year. If you remember, Secretary Alex Mayer left his position with the DOHS back in March. WOWK-TV in Charleston is reporting that Bragg was supposed to provide lawmakers with findings from the initial critical incident review report on child fatalities during last week's legislative interim meetings, but she was replaced by a deputy commissioner instead. No word yet on who will replace Bragg. Dave Miller, Vandalia News.
4: 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Fog developing late tonight through the overnight hours. We'll see low temperatures near 62 degrees. Friday, we'll see areas of early morning fog. Once the fog burns off, mostly sunny skies in the afternoon, highs near 83 degrees. And for the opening night of high school football in the state of Ohio, Friday night, mostly clear skies, foggy and damp late, lows near 62 degrees.
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Yeah, the Rednecks boys around here, Pistol Andy's and Blake Shelton and Charlie Derrick, kicking off the last hour of my show here tonight. Craig Morgan's song that I just absolutely love. Everybody does. It's what they love about Sunday.

0: Tucker Wetmore and Brunette, Charlie, Derek. Well, it's about as clever as a songwriter could get, if you're asking me. This story about a guy who has to quit drinking. And when he quits drinking, he's okay with himself, but he's not okay with her because she's not near as much fun since he quit drinking. Man, I can't wait to hear that one. It's Toby coming up next.
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She was storming through the house that day, and I could tell she was leaving. And I thought, oh, she'll be back, till she turned around and pointed at the wall and said,

0: Here's Luke Combs and Be By You, Charlie Dera. Good morning. Welcome into the weekend. Got us good chicken soup this morning. If you judge your happiness by your pile of stuff, your pile of stuff will never be big enough.
1: 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Fog developing late tonight through the overnight hours. We'll see low temperatures near 62 degrees. Friday, we'll see areas of early morning fog. Once the fog burns off, mostly sunny skies in the afternoon, highs near 83 degrees. And for the opening night of high school football in the state of Ohio, Friday night, mostly clear skies, foggy and damp late, lows near 62 degrees. 93.

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The

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1: Bill O'Reilly here, and I'm warming up. Stand by for the O'Reilly Update Morning Edition. 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On this Friday, I'm thinking about the collapse of the corporate media. The big bias these days is not misstatements. It's not journalists telling you something that isn't true, though they will do that. The ruse is to ignore any reports that portray the Republicans and Donald Trump in a positive light. The media also refuses to cover anything negative about the Democrats. Here's a good example. The horrendous executive order issued by Massachusetts Governor Maura Healey that allows doctors to actually kill babies on the birthing table. That story was not covered by any major outlet that we can find. The same for the Minnesota fraud situation. A guy on YouTube, not even an employed journalist, expose that mess. And the press paid scant attention. They did not want to report the story of Minnesota fraud. There is a media blackout that favors progressives and Democrats. Everybody knows that. It's obvious. Not only is that dishonest, but it's really bad for the Republic. The American people need honest information. 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That is the Morning O'Reilly Update. More analysis later on.
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3: Here's a look at your latest Superstar Country Quad County weather forecast brought to you by Julia Davis State Farm. Licensed in Ohio and West Virginia, like a good neighbor, State Farm is there. A good look at Friday forecast today. Mostly sunny skies this afternoon. Highs near 83 for the opening night of high school football in the Buckeye State. Partly cloudy skies at the kickoff hour at 7 o'clock. Temperatures right around 70 degrees. Could see some isolated thunderstorm activity. Foggy and damp late. Overnight lows near 62. Catch all the high school football finals on the Mark Porter Auto Group scoreboard tonight on Superstar Country. 93.1 The Wolf.
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5: 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Heath Blogston will be on the call alongside his brother Jared, and we got a chance to chat with Heath earlier.
6: We encourage everyone else to get there early, as we will as well, not only to enjoy the environment, but to set up your location as to wherever you're going to be, whether it's in the stands, in the press box, and beyond. 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So the earlier the better. 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We're kicking things off a week sooner than what West Virginia does, obviously. So it's kind of the only show in town for Saturday night, and we expect everybody to be a part of it.
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0: Hey, it's Dave. It's Friday morning. Glad you're with us. Quick question for anybody tackling a major project after work today or this weekend. Why is it that the job taking 10 minutes in one bolt automatically guarantees 3 trips to the hardware store and lost socket? It's funny how that works. Gary Allen, nothing on but the radio.
1: Yes, sir.

Zach John King, get to drinking. So industry reports just came out showing that country music consumption is hitting record highs again this year, blowing past almost every other genre in streaming. People keep asking, why is country so big right now? It's not complicated. People are tired of fake synthesized noise. They just want real instruments.

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0: Ella Langley and Choose in Texas. She's had one of the biggest chart runs of any artist in the last 5 years. What's wild is that she was still playing at small bar gigs in Alabama just a few seasons ago, writing hooks in the back of a van for some of her performances live in those small bar areas. Proof that when a real story connects, it doesn't take long for the doors to blow off the place. So congrats to her.
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2: Here's a look at your latest superstar country quad county weather forecast, brought to you by Julia Davis State Farm. Licensed in Ohio and West Virginia, like a good neighbor, State Farm is there. A good looking Friday forecast today. Mostly sunny skies this afternoon. Highs near 83 for the opening night of high school football in the Buckeye State. Partly cloudy skies at the kickoff hour at 7 o'clock. Temperatures right around 70 degrees. Could see some isolated thunderstorm activity. Foggy and damp late. Overnight lows near 62. Catch all the high school football finals on the Mark Porter Auto Group scoreboard tonight on Superstar Country. 93.1 The Wolf.
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0: Stella Lefty in Boston. That's New Country. And between stadium tickets, $20 parking, and trying to get out of on the lot after an encore presentation, going to massive stadium shows requires a tactical planning of military operation. It's good to go to sometimes, but nothing beats live music. Also, nothing beats listening to the radio on your way to work, especially on a Friday morning, getting ready for the weekend, right?
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0: 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Oldies, new songs, and classics in between. 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
1: I'm Tom Sussman, and this is your Valley Today Morning Report. Over the weekend, Amy and Josie Pierce from Mason County did a special thing.
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4: This is amazing that these little girls have done this, and it's so wonderful that they've decided to donate this to us, 100 boxes of mac and cheese. 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And this is something that we sometimes run short of, so this is a wonderful donation.
1: 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I'm Tom Sussman, reporting for Vandalia News.
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6: Here's a look at your latest Superstar Country Quad County weather forecast, brought to you by Julia Davis State Farm. Licensed in Ohio and West Virginia, like a good neighbor, State Farm is there. A good look at Friday forecast today. Mostly sunny skies this afternoon. Highs near 83 for the opening night of high school football in the Buckeye State. Partly cloudy skies at the kickoff hour at 7 o'clock. Temperatures right around 70 degrees. Could see some isolated thunderstorm activity. Foggy and damp late. Overnight lows near 62. Catch all the high school football finals on the Mark Porter Auto Group scoreboard tonight on Superstar Country. 93.1 The Wolf.
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0: Kenny Chesney and Carry On. U.S. Airlines with the best domestic flight deals. A new ranking from the travel platform Going compares U.S. airlines to determine which have the best deals on domestic flights. And surprisingly, the winner isn't a budget carrier. Going analyzed more than 45,000 routes and found that American Airlines came out on top, helped by its large network and seat capacity. 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American Airlines, Delta Airlines, Southwest, United, Alaska Airlines, and Hawaiian Airlines, and JetBlue at the bottom.
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7: 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Heath Blogston will be on the call alongside his brother Jared, and we got a chance to chat with Heath earlier.
8: 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So the earlier the better. 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We're kicking things off a week sooner than what West Virginia does, obviously. So it's kind of the only show in town for Saturday night, and we expect everybody to be a part of it.
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0: Jason Aldean and Don't Tell on Me. September and October are the most popular months for weddings as couples avoid extreme heat waves. Approximately 75 to 85% proposers still get down on one knee. Roughly 70% of partners ask the other parent for a blessing before proposing. The average engagement length is about 15 months, and the average adult reports falling deeply in love 2 to 4 times in their lifetime before getting married. Only 10 to 15% of people marry their first true love.
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2: 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Licensed in Ohio and West Virginia, like a good neighbor, State Farm is there. A good look at Friday forecast today. Mostly sunny skies this afternoon. Highs near 83 for the opening night of high school football in the Buckeye State. Partly cloudy skies at the kickoff hour at 7 o'clock. Temperatures right around 70 degrees. Could see some isolated thunderstorm activity. Foggy and damp late. Overnight lows near 62. Catch all the high school football finals on the Mark Porter Auto Group scoreboard tonight on Superstar Country. 93.1 The Wolf.
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2: I'm Tom Sussman, and this is your Valley Today Morning Report. 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
2: 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I'm Tom Sussman, reporting for Vandalia News.
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7: Here's a look at your latest Superstar Country Quad County weather forecast brought to you by Julia Davis State Farm. Licensed in Ohio and West Virginia, like a good neighbor, State Farm is there. A good look at Friday forecast today. Mostly sunny skies this afternoon. Highs near 83 for the opening night of high school football in the Buckeye State. Partly cloudy skies at the kickoff hour at 7 o'clock. Temperatures right around 70 degrees. Could see some isolated thunderstorm activity. Foggy and damp late. Overnight lows near 62. Catch all the high school football finals on the Mark Porter Auto Group scoreboard tonight on Superstar Country. 93.1 The Wolf.
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0: Luke Combs in Sleepless in a Hotel Room. He scored another major milestone recently, but if you ask him, he'll tell you the hardest part of the job isn't writing the hits. It's a room service and hotel walls when you're missing home and you're on the road. He wrote his latest single there, stuck in a hotel room staring at the ceiling, missing his wife. Same guy, massive stadiums, but still waiting the writing the exact same feeling we all get when we're staring at those ceiling walls if we happen to be out of town for business.
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0: Lainey Wilson, John Mayer, new country. It's called Phone Keys Wallet. And every time Lainey Wilson takes the stage, remember that she spent 7 years living in a bumper pull camper parked outside a studio in Nashville before anybody paid attention to her. So next time you feel like whatever you're doing is taking a little bit too long to get going, just chant a little bit of Lainey Wilson energy.
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2: Here's a look at your latest Superstar Country Quad County weather forecast, brought to you by Julia Davis State Farm. Licensed in Ohio and West Virginia, like a good neighbor, State Farm is there. A good look at Friday forecast today. Mostly sunny skies this afternoon. Highs near 83 for the opening night of high school football in the Buckeyes State. Partly cloudy skies at the kickoff hour at 7 o'clock. Temperatures right around 70 degrees. Could see some isolated thunderstorm activity. Foggy and damp late. Overnight lows near 62. Catch all the high school football finals on the Mark Porter Auto Group scoreboard tonight on Superstar Country. 93.1 The Wolf.
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1: I'm Tom Sussman, and this is your Valley Today Morning Report. Over the weekend, Amy and Josie Pierce from Mason County did a special thing.
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1: 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I'm Tom Sussman, reporting for Vandalia News.
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6: Here's a look at your latest Superstar Country Quad County weather forecast brought to you by Julia Davis State Farm. Licensed in Ohio and West Virginia, like a good neighbor, State Farm is there. A good look at Friday forecast today. Mostly sunny skies this afternoon. Highs near 83 for the opening night of high school football in the Buckeyes State. Partly cloudy skies at the kickoff hour at 7 o'clock. Temperatures right around 70 degrees. Could see some isolated thunderstorm activity. Foggy and damp late. Overnight lows near 62. Catch all the high school football finals on the Mark Porter Auto Group scoreboard tonight on Superstar Country. 93.1 The Wolf.
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Now, if you didn't already know this, there's an arrow next to the small gas pump on your vehicle's gauge cluster, you know? That arrow, which tells you which side of the car your fuel door is on, was invented after a rainy day mistake in the 1980s. Former Ford engineer Jim Moylan pulled a company car up to a gas pump on the wrong side and wondered why cars just simply didn't tell drivers where the fuel door was. He proposed

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0: Two gigantic stars this year. There's Ella Langley and Morgan Wallen. I Can't Love You Anymore. Get to more country on the way as we get going on this Friday. Billy Dean and Zach Brown Band and Alan Jackson coming up.
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2: Here's a look at your latest superstar country quad county weather forecast brought to you by Julia Davis State Farm. Licensed in Ohio and West Virginia. Like a good neighbor, State Farm is there. Partly cloudy skies today. Good looking forecast for the Meigs County Fair. High temperatures topping out near 83 degrees. Tonight, under the Friday night lights for the kickoff of high school football in the state of Ohio. Kickoff temperatures in the 7 o'clock hour around 80 degrees. We'll have clear conditions. Overnight lows near 68. Follow all the high school football action around the region. 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

0: Lauren Elena, Chase Matthew, all my exes on your station for these superstars of country music. It's Dave. Make it a great Friday and have a great weekend, too. Kenny Chesney's on the way. Listen for Florida Georgia Line, Garth Brooks, and Riley Green all coming up.
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1: I'm Tom Sussman, and this is your Valley Today Morning Report. 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
1: 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I'm Tom Sussman, reporting for Vandalia News.
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6: 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Licensed in Ohio and West Virginia, like a good neighbor, State Farm is there. Partly cloudy skies today. Good looking forecast for the Meigs County Fair. High temperatures topping out near 83 degrees. Tonight, under the Friday night lights for the kickoff of high school football in the state of Ohio. Kickoff temperatures in the 7 o'clock hour around 80 degrees. We'll have clear conditions. Overnight lows near 68. Follow all the high school football action around the region. 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

Good morning and welcome to your Friday. Are you ready for the weekend? We're ready to take you there. All right. Florida Georgia Line, cha. We got Aaron Tippin on the way and also Riley Green.

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Some stations are new country. We're just pure country. Oldies, new songs, and classics in between. The Wolf.

0: Riley Green and Think As You Drunk. Joe Wizzy, thank you for being with us all week long. If you can, download our app so you can take us with you into the weekend for your music and your information. Rodney Atkins and Bailey Zimmerman coming up next.
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0: Bailey Zimmerman and Chevy Silverado. All right, we got Darius Rucker spinning the wagon wheel, kicking off another three for you and me coming up next. Also, Roseanne Cash and Luke Combs, Be By You.
1: 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Licensed in Ohio and West Virginia, like a good neighbor, State Farm is there. Partly cloudy skies today. Good looking forecast for the Meigs County Fair. High temperatures topping out near 83 degrees. Tonight, under the Friday night lights for the kickoff of high school football in the state of Ohio. Kickoff temperatures in the 7 o'clock hour around 80 degrees. We'll have clear conditions. Overnight lows near 68. Follow all the high school football action around the region. 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
2: I'm Tom Sussman, and this is your Valley Today Morning Report. Over the weekend, Amy and Josie Pierce from Mason County did a special thing. 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
2: 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I'm Tom Sussman, reporting for Vandalia News.
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7: Here's a look at your latest Superstar Country Quad County weather forecast, brought to you by Julia Davis State Farm. Licensed in Ohio and West Virginia, like a good neighbor, State Farm is there. Partly cloudy skies today. Good looking forecast for the Meigs County Fair. High temperatures topping out near 83 degrees. Tonight, under the Friday night lights for the kickoff of high school football in the state of Ohio. Kickoff temperatures in the 7 o'clock hour around 80 degrees. We'll have clear conditions. Overnight lows near 68. Follow all the high school football action around the region. 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

Pass you. Chat with you into another hour, your superstars of yesterday and today. Thank you for being with us all week long. No reason you can't take us with you into the weekend. Download our apps if you can for the music and information you need to know. Here's John Michael Montgomery.

0: Taylor Swift is a married woman and back on the country charts. I knew it. I knew you right there. I love it. Eric Church kicks off another set next. NASCAR this weekend, driving us to New Hampshire.
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0: Luke Bryan, country, and she knows it. Lone Star, Diamond Rio, Zach John King on the way. So good to be with you. Weather's crazy across this country, huh? From rain to earthquakes to tornadoes, I swear. Download our apps if you can, because we want to keep you and your family safe. We'll get you information as soon as you need to know it. All right? Lone Star, Diamond Rio, Zach John King coming up.
1: 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Licensed in Ohio and West Virginia. Like a good neighbor, State Farm is there. Partly cloudy skies today. Good looking forecast for the Meigs County Fair. High temperatures topping out near 83 degrees. Tonight, under the Friday night lights for the kickoff of high school football in the state of Ohio. Kickoff temperatures in the 7 o'clock hour around 80 degrees. We'll have clear conditions. Overnight lows near 68. Follow all the high school football action around the region. 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

0: Zach John King. Let's get to drinking. Not quite yet, too early for me. Just another cup of coffee, please. Clint Black, Killing Time, coming up next.
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1: This is Stephen Figel with your Vandalia News. Extensive paving will be getting underway in the village of Pomeroy, including all of Butternut Avenue, Brick to Lashley to Mulberry Streets, Mulberry Street from Ann Street to Highland Road, and part of East Memorial Drive. Preparation work is scheduled to begin next Wednesday, with paving starting on Monday, August 31st. National gas prices have risen to $4.10 a gallon. That's close to a dollar higher year over year. Prices are a full 20 cents lower in West Virginia at $3.90 per gallon. In Ohio, it's $4.09. The first day of school for Mason County schools is this coming Monday. Eastern, Southern, and Meigs local students will return to the classrooms on Thursday, August 27th. And finally, today is day 5 at the Meigs County Fair. Today's activities include harness racing, the showman of showmen, truck and semi pulls, and a performance by Codgers.
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3: 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More sun than clouds this afternoon. High temperatures topping out near 83 for the kickoff of high school football in the Buckeye State tonight. Sunny skies and 80 degrees during the kickoff hour of 7 p.m. We'll have clear conditions later in the evening. Fog developing late, lows near 63 degrees. And Saturday fog early, a few isolated thunderstorms during the afternoon, highs near 83. Catch all the final scores tonight on the Mark Porter Auto Group High School Football Scoreboard, and again tomorrow morning, right here on Superstar Country 93.1 The Wolf. 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

0: Chat with you with Ella Langley and Be Her. What, 18, 19 weeks with Cheese in Texas at number one on the charts, breaking all kinds of records set by pop stars and country stars, including Garth Brooks. How about that? Steve Holy, Confederate Railroad, and Kenny Chesney. The new album comes out September the 25th from Kenny. Looking forward to that.
1: 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More sun than clouds this afternoon. High temperatures topping out near 83 for the kickoff of high school football in the Buckeye State tonight. Sunny skies and 80 degrees during the kickoff hour of 7 p.m. We'll have clear conditions later in the evening. Fog developing late, lows near 63 degrees. And Saturday fog early, a few isolated thunderstorms during the afternoon, highs near 83. Catch all the final scores tonight on the Mark Porter Auto Group High School Football Scoreboard, and again tomorrow morning, right here on Superstar Country 93.1 The Wolf. 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

0: September the 25th, we haven't heard new music from Kenny Chesney in a long time, and that's when the new album will come out. I can hardly wait. Clay Walker, coming up next.
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1: This is Stephen Figal with your Vandalia News. Extensive paving will be getting underway in the village of Pomeroy, including all of Butternut Avenue, Brick-to-Lastly to Mulberry Streets, Mulberry Street from Ann Street to Highland Road, and part of East Memorial Drive. Preparation work is scheduled to begin next Wednesday, with paving starting on Monday, August 31st. National gas prices have risen to $4.10 a gallon. That's close to a dollar higher year over year. Prices are a full 20 cents lower in West Virginia at $3.90 per gallon. In Ohio, it's $4.09. The first day of school for Mason County schools is this coming Monday. Eastern, Southern, and Meigs local students will return to the classrooms on Thursday, August 27th. And finally, today is day 5 at the Meigs County Fair. Today's activities include harness racing, the Showman of Showmen, truck and semi pulls, and a performance by Codgers. 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
2: 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More sun than clouds this afternoon. High temperatures topping out near 83 for the kickoff of high school football in the Buckeye State tonight. Sunny skies and 80 degrees during the kickoff hour of 7 p.m. We'll have clear conditions later in the evening. Fog developing late, lows near 63 degrees. And Saturday fog early, a few isolated thunderstorms during the afternoon, highs near 83. Catch all the final scores tonight on the Mark Porter Auto Group High School Football Scoreboard, and again tomorrow morning, right here on Superstar Country 93.1 The Wolf. 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

0: Bradshaw with you, Kane Brown, and Woman. Good to hear him back on the charts. Keith Urban, Trisha Yearwood, Jordan Davis, all coming up next. Show with you. Happy Friday. Take us with you into the weekend.
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Oldies, new songs, and classics in between. The Wolf.

0: Jordan Davis turning this truck around because we ain't going this way. We're going to New Hampshire for NASCAR this weekend. George Strait still trying to make Cheyenne. Laney Wilson, John Mayer's new one, Phone Keys and Wallet, coming up next. Happy Friday. Thank you for being with us all week long.
1: 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More sun than clouds this afternoon. High temperatures topping out near 83 for the kickoff of high school football in the Buckeye State tonight. Sunny skies and 80 degrees during the kickoff hour of 7 p.m. We'll have clear conditions later in the evening. Fog developing late, lows near 63 degrees. And Saturday fog early, a few isolated thunderstorms during the afternoon, highs near 83. Catch all the final scores tonight on the Mark Porter Auto Group High School Football Scoreboard, and again tomorrow morning, right here on Superstar Country 93.1 The Wolf. 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

0: Lainey Wilson teaming up with pop star John Mayer for the guitar solo right there, and Phone Keys and Wallet. 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
2: This is Stephen Figal with your Vandalia News. Extensive paving will be getting underway in the village of Pomeroy, including all of Butternut Avenue, Brick to Lashley to Mulberry Streets, Mulberry Street from Ann Street to Highland Road, and part of East Memorial Drive. Preparation work is scheduled to begin next Wednesday, with paving starting on Monday, August 31st. National gas prices have risen to $4.10 a gallon. That's close to a dollar higher year over year. Prices are a full 20 cents lower in West Virginia at $3.90 per gallon. In Ohio, it's $4.09. The first day of school for Mason County schools is this coming Monday. Eastern, Southern, and Meigs local students will return to the classrooms on Thursday, August 27th. And finally, today is day 5 at the Meigs County Fair. Today's activities include harness racing, the Showman of Showmen, truck and semi pulls, and a performance by Codgers.
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4: 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More sun than clouds this afternoon. High temperatures topping out near 83 for the kickoff of high school football in the Buckeye State tonight. Sunny skies and 80 degrees during the kickoff hour of 7 p.m. We'll have clear conditions later in the evening. Fog developing late, lows near 63 degrees. And Saturday, fog early, a few isolated thunderstorms during the afternoon, highs near 83. Catch all the final scores tonight on the Mark Porter Auto Group High School Football Scoreboard, and again tomorrow morning, right here on Superstar Country 93.1 The Wolf. 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

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Here's Garth Brooks.

0: in for the weekend. NASCAR's taking us to New Hampshire this weekend, and you take us wherever you want to take us. 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Rascal Flatts, Faith Hill, and Dan and Shay Say So. 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

0: say so. Oh, the harmonies of Dan and Shay and Say So. Brooks and Dunn, Mark Wills, Zach Top, all coming up chow with you. Thank you for being with us, keeping us company all week long.
1: 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More sun than clouds this afternoon. High temperatures topping out near 83 for the kickoff of high school football in the Buckeye State tonight. Sunny skies and 80 degrees during the kickoff hour of 7 p.m. We'll have clear conditions later in the evening. Fog developing late, lows near 63 degrees. And Saturday, fog early, a few isolated thunderstorms during the afternoon, highs near 83. Catch all the final scores tonight on the Mark Porter Auto Group High School Football Scoreboard, and again tomorrow morning, right here on Superstar Country 93.1 The Wolf. 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

0: South of Sanity is where I'm parked pretty much every day. That is Zach Top right there. Alan, we love your big hat. Jackson coming up next. Thank you for being with us all week. Doesn't have to end here. Come on, take us with you into the weekend. Download our apps for the music and the information to keep you and your family safe. All right, on that note, stay safe and keep it locked right here for all your free music.
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0: 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Racine, Gallup Police, Pomeroy, and Ravenswood.
1: This is your Vandalia News. As students head back to school in Ohio, officials in the Buckeye State are encouraging motorists to keep safety in mind. The Ohio Traffic Safety Office is promoting two programs. First, the Stop Means Stop school bus safety campaign. According to the office, 879 citations were issued in 2025 for illegal passing of buses in the state. And since 2021, there have been more than 6,000 accidents involving school buses. Officials want to remind drivers to slow down in school zones, pay attention while driving, watch for children near bus stops, and to never pass a bus when its lights are flashing and the stop arm is extended. Also, the Buckle Up with Brutus program, it's focused on teaching second and third graders the importance of wearing seat belts and using booster seats. OTSA says that 67% of Ohio children killed in car accidents were not wearing seat belts. Dave Miller, Vandalia News.
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3: 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More sun than clouds this afternoon. High temperatures topping out near 83 for the kickoff of high school football in the Buckeye State tonight. Sunny skies and 80 degrees during the kickoff hour of 7 p.m. We'll have clear conditions later in the evening. Fog developing late, lows near 63 degrees. And Saturday fog early, a few isolated thunderstorms during the afternoon, highs near 83. Catch all the final scores tonight on the Mark Porter Auto Group High School Football Scoreboard and again tomorrow morning right here on Superstar Country 93.1 The Wolf. 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

0: It's Morgan Wallen. I got better. Yeah, we say sometimes, you know, you got to avoid certain people, places, and things. And you find you kind of eliminate some of those negative people, places, or things out of your life. 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
1: 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More sun than clouds this afternoon. High temperatures topping out near 83 for the kickoff of high school football in the Buckeye State tonight. Sunny skies and 80 degrees during the kickoff hour of 7 p.m. We'll have clear conditions later in the evening. Fog developing late, lows near 63 degrees. And Saturday fog early, a few isolated thunderstorms during the afternoon, highs near 83. Catch all the final scores tonight on the Mark Porter Auto Group High School Football Scoreboard and again tomorrow morning right here on Superstar Country 93.1 The Wolf. 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

0: I love that he tips his hat to the great Toby Keith, who is such an influence to so many, and Riley Green. They think as you drunk is latest. I'm Linda in for your buddy Catfish in just a couple of minutes more of your favorites, including stuff from one of the new members soon to be of the Country Music Hall of Fame.
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1: This is your Vandalia News. As students head back to school in Ohio, officials in the Buckeye State are encouraging motorists to keep safety in mind. The Ohio Traffic Safety Office is promoting two programs. First, the Stop Means Stop school bus safety campaign. According to the office, 879 citations were issued in 2025 for illegal passing of buses in the state. And since 2021, there have been more than 6,000 accidents involving school buses. Officials want to remind drivers to slow down in school zones, pay attention while driving, watch for children near bus stops, and to never pass a bus when its lights are flashing and the stop arm is extended. Also, the Buckle Up with Brutus program, it's focused on teaching second and third graders the importance of wearing seat belts and using booster seats. OTSA says that 67% of Ohio children killed in car accidents were not wearing seat belts. Dave Miller, Vandalia News.
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3: 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More sun than clouds this afternoon. High temperatures topping out near 83 for the kickoff of high school football in the Buckeye State tonight. Sunny skies and 80 degrees during the kickoff hour of 7 p.m. We'll have clear conditions later in the evening. Fog developing late, lows near 63 degrees. And Saturday fog early, a few isolated thunderstorms during the afternoon, highs near 83. Catch all the final scores tonight on the Mark Porter Auto Group High School Football Scoreboard and again tomorrow morning right here on Superstar Country 93.1 The Wolf. 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
3: Hi, this is Stephen Figel of The Wolf at the Meigs County Fair. I'm with a young person who showed an animal in the show arena, I think it was two nights ago. His name is Hunter. And Hunter, tell me a little bit about your animal.
4: I show a fat steer market showmanship. His name is Buddy, and I've had him for almost a year.
3: Well, I know that it took a lot of time to prepare him for this point in time. I have no idea how many hours you spent, but I know it wasn't 5 minutes. Tell me a little bit about the process of preparing your animal and yourself for your performance in the fair.
4: Preparing the cow was, working him year-round, washing him, just little things, and then mentally telling myself that even if I don't win grand champion or anything like that, I still need to be proud of myself.
3: Well, from what you've told me, you should be proud of yourself for your performance. Tell us all a little bit about the results.
4: Yeah, so I got first place in my market class and first place in my showman class, and then overall I placed third in the final drive.
3: I'm going to ask you a question I didn't really ask when we were talking before we went on mic. I'm pretty sure your parents were involved with this process throughout. How much did you rely on their support, and what did it mean to you?
4: A lot. They helped me a ton throughout the whole year I've had him. And it means a lot to know that they're there to help me whenever I need it.
3: It certainly does. Now tell me a little bit about the personality of your animal. I'm told by your peers that every animal has some quirks that only you know about. Tell us a little bit. Describe some of those quirks.
4: He's really, really ornery. We had another cow that he was with, and he made friends with him quick. So he's really friendly. He likes his food, too.
3: Okay, so when you're not in the barns, when you're not in the show arenas doing all the hard work that you've been doing, not only here at the fair, but all year, what are some of your favorite activities here at the fair?
4: I like to chill out, or I like to go ride with some of my friends.
3: Do you have any favorite food that you gravitate towards?
4: Fries.
3: Fries. I like fries too. Hunter, thanks for talking with us. This is Stephen Figel, The Wolf, and I'm at the Meigs County Fair. Come on down the next few days. There's a lot of great events that are going on, including the market sale on Saturday. Certainly hope that you can come and take advantage of what is our celebration of the end of summer. It's going fast.
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We're just pure country. Oldies, new songs, and classics in between. The Wolf.

0: Russell Dickerson and Happened to Me. Some there too from Brooks and Dunn, who are still out there touring and still having such a great time. Their reboot tour. A lot of those songs that you know and love, like Brand New Man, only they have some newer artists joining them on this tour and singing those songs too, which is really always refreshing to see artists do that, you know, bringing in the younger guys too. I've got so many favorites still to come in just a couple of minutes. I've got some Mandrell for you. That'll take you back. And Luke Bryan.
1: 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More sun than clouds this afternoon. High temperatures topping out near 83 for the kickoff of high school football in the Buckeye State tonight. Sunny skies and 80 degrees during the kickoff hour of 7 p.m. We'll have clear conditions later in the evening. Fog developing late, lows near 63 degrees. Then Saturday, fog early, a few isolated thunderstorms during the afternoon, highs near 83. Catch all the final scores tonight on the Mark Porter Auto Group High School Football Scoreboard, and again tomorrow morning, right here on Superstar Country 93.1 The Wolf. 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
4: I'm Tom Sussman for WMOV, and it's the Valley Today. And as part of the Meigs County Fair, one of the most important parts, we've talked about it some this week, is the livestock market sale. And can you tell me your name?
5: Yeah, my name's Amanda Falk. I'm the Junior Fair Coordinator for the county.
4: Now, so you're in there with a bunch of your folks getting things organized. But one of the big items is Saturday morning, and that's the market sale. And why is that important?
5: It's the opportunity for kids to come out and sell the project that they've worked, some of them a whole year, to bring to the sale ring. A lot of them are using it for college funding. Some of it's how they buy their first car. You know, there's a lot of really great things that come from that. A lot of them also will reinvest it into their project the following year. So it's a great way to come out and support those kids, you know, in their endeavors and their hard work.
4: And they really take good care of the animals. So it's really good beef, pork, turkeys.
5: Yeah, we do have some butcher spots already, you know, set aside with some of the local butchers that are in the, you know, the Tri-County area. So you have some guaranteed butcher spots. And then also there's an opportunity. Some of the animals, we don't have butcher spots for. We're a terminal sale. So everything does have to leave here. Can't go home with the buyer or with the child. So some of them we'll go for packer bid, and that packer bid will come back to the buyer, you know, as a little bit of a compensation back to them for what they pay. But yeah, we have the opportunity either way to support the kids.
4: Now, can you buy it and then donate it back to the fair?
5: Yeah. So this year we're actually, partnering Stock the Trailer with, Fill the Freezer. So there's a couple different programs that are coming together. My junior fair board kids have been doing Stock the Freezer for a few years. And so with that, they raise money to buy animals to donate back to the local food pantries. And then this year we've been able to kind of coordinate that with the Foundation of Appalachia, Ohio, they're going to help pay for some of that processing cost. So this year we have the ability to, I think we're going to be able to try to take 10 hogs to be able to send to the local food pantries, and buyers are able to donate that back to the cause. So we're excited to try that and see if we can hit our goal of those 10 hogs this year.
4: Now, for folks that have never bid, How tough is it to get a better number? What do you have to do?
5: Yeah, so the easiest way is just to contact me prior to the sale. That way, when you come, you can just pick up your buyer's number. There's a letter that comes along with it. There's two paddles that you'll get that you'll be able to use in the arena. One will let the auctioneer know if you're planning to butcher it, and you'll have the information of the butcher shops on the back. Or the other paddle will tell them, you know, what other options you have to do with that animal. So you can call me, you can email me ahead of time, stop by my office here outside of the arena and pick up that number, or call ahead of time. We'll have it ready for you when you get here, and makes it really easy.
4: Now, your junior fair board, they're really involved in this operation. I mean, I see them working every day up here.
5: Yeah, so I have 22 board members this year, and they do it all. They really do. So they help run all of the shows. We do have some senior fair board members that come and help support the shows, but I have my kids announcing the shows, doing the lineup for the shows, helping run the ring. They do a fantastic job. We're very, very fortunate to have such a great organization and set of youth to fill those shoes here in the county.
4: And they look like they're having fun doing this.
5: I mean, I like to think so.
4: Yeah, well, they always seem to have a smile on their face. They seem to have, you know, a task. And then one other question. Tomorrow is the Senior Showman Contest. Explain that.
5: Yeah, so actually a lot of the chaos you just saw in my office was we're getting ready for the Showman of Showman competition. So essentially that is your grand showman from every species. Every market species gets to participate in that. If they decide to defer, then the reserve showman can participate. And they all go into the ring and they all show every other species, and they're scored based on like a rubric of different things. And they compete for the overall showman of showman. And it's a big deal. It packs the stands. They get like a 6-foot-tall trophy, which I think is the most ridiculous thing, but they love it. And it's really cool to see. And these kids, and some of what you're seeing, is these kids have been working with other animals all week long and preparing some of them.
4: So these are not their animals?
5: No, absolutely not. It's random. It's by random draw, the animals that they get to show in the ring. So it's always fun to watch a cattle showman try to show that chicken out there or a rabbit. It's always interesting and fun. So if it's on a good show.
4: All right, well, sounds good. So again, the market sale is Saturday. Get hold of you if you'd like to bid on it. And one final thing, what's your favorite fair food?
5: Oh, I never even get to leave my office hardly to eat the fair food. I'm really lucky that this dairy booth is right behind me because their ice cream is awesome.
4: I've been eyeing a milkshake on the way out. Today may be the day. Well, thank you very much, and thank you for everything you do for the fair, and I appreciate it.
5: Thank you. We appreciate your support, too.
4: All right, we're going to get back to the Valley today. I'm Tom Sussman for WMOV.
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0: Luke Bryan Country, and she knows it. I'm Linda in for Catfish. We'll be back on Monday. On the way, I've got music from Martina and Blake Shelton.
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9: Stephen Figal of The Wolf. I'm at the Meigs County Fair with Wes Carr, who's the president of the fair board. Thanks for talking with us, Wes.
10: Thank you, Stephen. Great to be here.
9: Well, I have to give you a huge compliment. Obviously, this week there have been challenges with the weather. First night was very rainy. You had a pretty good storm on Monday. And yet, I have been amazed at how quickly the fairgrounds have recovered for the most part. Yeah, there's still some wet areas, but you guys have done a really good job. And I can't help but ask you, what type of contingencies do you make going into Fair Week to make sure you have that type of what you need to recover from a storm?
10: Well, obviously, it wasn't planned. Mother Nature, you know, has definitely shown her force. We've got a great board. We've got 18 members. Everybody pitches in. County Highway Department. We're drying out. We are ready for a nice, long weekend of dry weather. Come out to the fair. I know this has been a situation for the surrounding fairs the last 2 weeks. We don't plan for this kind of weather in August.
9: No, and you really can't, and you have to go with the flow, so to speak. And one thing's for sure, from this fair and any fair in years past, you're always going to have some kind of weather to deal with. It's either going to be too hot or rainy or something, so you have to deal with it. But anyway, I was really amazed, especially after Wednesday or after Monday, a storm, as saturated as the ground is, how well things were yesterday. Hats off to you. You got a lot of things coming up this week as we move towards Saturday. Tell us about some of the things that fairgoers can look forward to.
10: Yeah, we still got a lot of great shows here in the show arena. Of course, you know, that's We've got truck and tractor pulls. We've got demolition derby on Saturday night to close out the fair. We've got the 250th celebration fireworks, 10 p.m. Saturday. That's going to be a huge show. Just come on out to the fair. We're drying out. Showman of Showman, that happens in the ring here on Friday night, where we'll showcase all of the champion showmans for a showmanship honor for the overall champion. So come on out, support the kids.
11: Wes, I want to thank you for taking the time to talk with us. I know that you're always on the go during fair week, and somebody's always pulling at your shirt. So appreciate it, and good luck with the weather, and thank you for everything that you do for the Meigs County Fair.
10: Thank you. Come out, see us. Come out, see the kids. Thank some of the 18 board members.
11: All righty, Wes. Thank you. This is Stephen Figel of The Wolf.
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2: This is your Vandalia News. As students head back to school in Ohio, officials in the Buckeye State are encouraging motorists to keep safety in mind. The Ohio Traffic Safety Office is promoting two programs. First, the Stop Means Stop school bus safety campaign. According to the office, 879 citations were issued in 2025 for illegal passing of buses in the state. And since 2021, there have been more than 6,000 accidents involving school buses. Officials want to remind drivers to slow down in school zones, pay attention while driving, watch for children near bus stops, and to never pass a bus when its lights are flashing and the stop arm is extended. Also, the Buckle Up with Brutus program, it's focused on teaching second and third graders the importance of wearing seat belts and using booster seats. OTSA says that 67% of Ohio children killed in car accidents were not wearing seat belts. Dave Miller, Vandalia News.
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4: 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More sun than clouds this afternoon. High temperatures topping out near 83 for the kickoff of high school football in the Buckeye State tonight. Sunny skies and 80 degrees during the kickoff hour of 7 p.m. We'll have clear conditions later in the evening. Fog developing late, lows near 63 degrees. And Saturday fog early, a few isolated thunderstorms during the afternoon, highs near 83. Catch all the final scores tonight on the Mark Porter Auto Group High School Football Scoreboard, and again tomorrow morning, right here on Superstar Country 93.1 The Wolf. 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

0: Tucker Wetmore. Song is called Brunette. Was it written about Ella Langley? I don't know that we're ever going to know. Daryl Worley in a minute, and Tracy.
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10: 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We are T-minus 48 hours until our high school football coverage kicks off Saturday night, with the Eastern Eagles set to host the Megs Marauders at East Shade River Stadium. Time to get the Eagles' perspective with head coach Jason Jackson. What did you learn about Megs last year now that you've actually played them?
11: You know, me being a teacher there, I kind of really know all the kids, you know, so I know what kind of football they play. Traditionally, you know, they've always played tough football, and they've got great skill kids. You know, Gunnar Cleland, you know, he leads them at quarterback, and Griffin Hudson is a super fast back. You know, those guys are definitely going to be tough to deal with. I've taught school with Coach Mike Chansey for years. Of course, you know, his father just unfortunately passed away, who basically was the founding father of Meg's football, Charles Chansey. But Coach Yates basically falls right into that same category, you know, tough, hard-nosed coach, discipline, you know, the expectations are set. And so I, being a teacher there for 28 years, I kind of knew what Meg's was about, and that's what Coach Yates is doing with them. You know, he's really doing a good job there, and we expect nothing less of just a hard-fought game, you know.
10: Coach, going to be a great atmosphere there at East Shade River Stadium. I don't know how much coaches get to enjoy this, but what's your favorite tailgate food?
11: I'm going with, got to go with any kind of chicken wing or any kind of a hot dog, man. Like I just, you know, any kind of brat, any kind of sausage, man, anything like that. Just, but I love wings. I joked with Coach Perry last week. I said, he came over and said, "You guys need anything?" And I said, "Well, I don't need anything, but we got a challenge coming up." And he's like, "What's that?" I said, "Well, to see who gets the ball first, we're going to have a wing eating contest at the 50-yard line." Oh. he kind of laughed about it. It's a running joke between Luke Sammons and I. He coaches down at Corbin, Kentucky now. He was at Cabell Midland for years. I coached him in wrestling and football back in late 90s, and we always talk about what's our favorite food, and that's is chicken wings, of course. And Coach Matt, he got a big dose of that. He kind of laughed. He said, "I think you'll beat me, Coach." I said, "Yeah, I guarantee it."
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1: This is Stephen Figuel for The Wolf, and I'm at the Meigs County Fair. It's C with Courtney of the Meigs County Health Department. And rather than talk about the fair today, I know you've got some pretty important initiatives coming up, namely the cleanup day. Tell us about that.
2: Thanks, Stephen. Yes, Meigs County Cleanup Day is going to be Saturday, September the 12th. It'll be from 9 a.m. to 2 p.m. here at the Meigs County Fairgrounds. It's for Meigs County residents only, so you do have to bring your photo ID, driver's license, but we just think this is a great opportunity to partner with the EPA, the commissioners, soil and water, a lot of other agencies in the county help out, volunteers to come bring your scrap tires. It is 50 cents a tire at cleanup day to get rid of scrap tires. Everything else like scrap metal, couches, mattresses, TVs, you know, it's just a great opportunity to keep stuff from going over the hill, and you can see a full list of items accepted at our Facebook page.
1: And it's a pretty long list, except no hazardous materials.
2: Correct, no hazardous materials, and please no... a year ago or so, we had somebody bring a freezer that was full of wasted food. So please don't do that for us. But
1: no, be nice. It's you want. They're there to help you get rid of some of the clutter and things that it's intended for. But don't create problems for them at the same time. Also, this fall with flu season just around the corner, you've got some flu clinics coming up.
2: Yeah, we kick off flu season the first part of October to maximize the protection of the flu vaccine. And so we'll be doing a drive-through flu clinic at the Meigs County Health Department on Saturday, October 3rd from 9 to noon. 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
2: 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We also partner with Ohio State to bring mobile mammography, mobile lung screening, and in the very near future, they're going to have their mobile dental coach coming to the health department. And we also have Happy Ears Audiology that comes and brings their mobile to get your hearing tested. So
1: don't be bashful and don't be shy. Take advantage of the services and the Meigs County Health Department. That's what they're here for. Courtney, thanks for talking with us today. This is Stephen Figuel at the Meigs County Fair for The Wolf.
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0: It's Zach John King. The song is Get to Drinkin'. On your Friday, I'm Linda in for Catfish. He'll be back on Monday. I've got Terry Clark in a couple of minutes. And Kenny Chesney, new stuff from him, all on the way next.
1: 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A few passing clouds this evening. We'll see overnight low temperatures near 64 degrees. Saturday, foggy in the morning with scattered thunderstorms developing later in the day. The potential for some severe thunderstorms. A 60% chance of rain, highs near 82. Saturday evening, scattered thunderstorms with partly cloudy skies overnight. Lows around 60 degrees. And Sunday, partly cloudy, highs near 78. 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
6: Hi, this is Stephen Figel of The Wolf at the Meigs County Fair. I'm with a young person who showed an animal in the show arena, I think it was two nights ago. His name is Hunter. And Hunter, tell me a little bit about your animal.
7: I show a fast deer market showmanship. His name is Buddy, and I've had him for almost a year.
6: Well, I know that it took a lot of time to prepare him for this point in time. I have no idea how many hours you spent, but I know it wasn't 5 minutes. Tell me a little bit about the process of preparing your animal and yourself for your performance in the fair.
7: Preparing the cow was, working him year-round, washing him, just little things, and then mentally telling myself that even if I don't win grand champion or anything like that, I still need to be proud of myself.
6: Well, from what you've told me, you You should be proud of yourself for your performance. Tell us all a little bit about the results.
7: Yeah, so I got first place in my market class and first place in my showman class. And then overall, I placed third in the final drive.
6: I'm going to ask you a question I didn't really ask when we were talking before we went on mic. I'm pretty sure your parents were involved with this process throughout. How much did you rely on their support, and what did it mean to you?
7: A lot. They helped me a ton throughout the whole year I've had them. And it means a lot to know that they're there to help me whenever I need it.
6: It certainly does. Now tell me a little bit about the personality of your animal. I'm told by your peers that every animal has some quirks that only you know about. What? Tell us a little bit. Describe some of those quirks.
7: He's really, really ornery. We had another cow that he was with, and he made friends with him quick. So he's really friendly. He likes his food, too.
6: Okay, so when you're not in the barns, when you're not in the show arenas doing all the hard work that you've been doing, not only here at the fair, but all year, what are some of your favorite activities here at the fair?
7: I like to chill out, or I like to go ride rides with some of my friends.
6: Do you have any favorite food that you gravitate towards?
7: Fries.
6: I like fries, too. Hunter, thanks for talking with us. This is Stephen Figel, the Wolf, and I'm at the Meigs County Fair. Come on down the next few days. There's a lot of great events that are going on, including the market sale on Saturday. Certainly hope that you can come and take advantage of what is our celebration of the end of summer. It's going fast.
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0: I love the videos I'm seeing on Insta and TikTok, stuff like that. Little kids singing that song at the top of their lungs. Yeah, that's one of that will get stuck in your head. The song is called Boston from Stella Lefty. Mark Miller and the guys from Sawyer Brown on the way.
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5: I'm Tom Sussman for WMOV, and it's the Valley Today. And as part of the Beggs County Fair, one of the most important parts, we've talked about it some this week, is the livestock market sale. And can you tell me your name?
6: Yeah, my name's Amanda Falk. I'm the Junior Fair Coordinator for the county.
5: Now, so you're in there with a bunch of your folks getting things organized. And so one of the big items is Saturday morning, and that's the market sale. And why is that important?
6: It's the opportunity for kids to come out and sell the project that they've worked, some of them a whole year, to bring to the sale ring. A lot of them are using it for college funding. Some of it's how they buy their first car. You know, there's a lot of really great things that come from that. A lot of them also will reinvest it into their project the following year. So it's a great way to come out and support those kids, you know, in their endeavors and their hard work.
5: And they really take good care of the animals. So it's really good beef, pork, turkeys.
6: Yeah, we do have some butcher spots already, you know, set aside with some of the local butchers that are in the, you know, the Tri-County area. So you have some guaranteed butcher spots. And then also there's an opportunity. Some of the animals, we don't have butcher spots for. We're a terminal sale. So everything does have to leave here. It can't go home with the buyer or with the child. So some of them we have, we'll go for packer bid, and that packer bid will come back to the buyer, you know, as a little bit of a compensation back to them for what they pay. But yeah, we have the opportunity either way to support the kids.
5: Now, can you buy it and then donate it back to the fair?
6: Yeah. So this year we're actually partnering Stock the Trailer with Fill the Freezer. So there's a couple different programs that are coming together. My junior fair board kids have been doing Stock the Freezer for a few years. And so with that, they raise money to buy animals to donate back to the local food pantries. And then this year we've been able to kind of coordinate that with the Foundation of Appalachian America, or Appalachian Ohio, I'm sorry, they're going to help pay for some of that processing cost. So this year we have the ability to, I think we're going to be able to try to take 10 hogs to be able to send to the local food pantries, and buyers are able to donate that back to the cause. So we're excited to try that and see if we can hit our goal of those 10 hogs this year.
5: Now, for folks that have never bid, how tough is it to get a bidder number? What do you have to do?
6: Yeah, so the easiest way is just to contact me prior to the sale. That way when you come, you can just pick up your buyer's number. There's a letter that comes along with it. There's two paddles that you'll get that you'll be able to use in the arena. One will let the auctioneer know if you're planning to butcher it, and you'll have the information of the butcher shops on the back. Or the other paddle will tell them, you know, what other options you have to do with that animal. So you can call me, you can email me ahead of time, stop by my office here outside of the arena and pick up that number, or call ahead of time. We'll have it ready for you when you get here. And makes it really easy.
5: Now, your junior fair board, they're really involved in this operation. I mean, I see them working every day up here.
6: Yeah, so I have 22 board members this year, and they do it all. They really do. So they help run all of the shows. We do have some senior fair board members that come and help support the shows, but I have my kids announcing the shows, doing the lineup for the shows, helping run the ring. They do a fantastic job. We're very, very fortunate to have such a great organization and set of youth to fill those shoes here in the county.
5: And they look like they're having fun doing this.
6: I mean, I like to think so.
5: Yeah, well, they always seem to have a smile on their face. They seem to have, you know, a task. And then one other question. Tomorrow is the Senior Showman Contest. Explain that.
6: Yeah, so actually a lot of the chaos you just saw in my office was we're getting ready for the Showman of Showman competition. So essentially that is your grand showman from every species. Every market species gets to participate in that. If they decide to defer, then the reserve showman can participate. And they all go into the ring and they all show every other species, and they're scored based on like a rubric of different things. And they compete for the overall showman of showman. And it's a big deal. It packs the stands. They get like a 6-foot tall trophy, which I think is the most ridiculous thing, but they love it. And it's really cool to see. And these kids, and some of what you're seeing, is these kids have been working with other animals all week long and preparing some of them.
5: So these are not their animals?
6: No, absolutely not. It's random. It's by random draw, the animals that they get to show in the ring. So it's always fun to watch a cattle showman try to show that chicken out there or a rabbit. It's always interesting and fun. So if it's on a good show.
5: All right, well, sounds good. So again, the market sale is Saturday. Get hold of you if you'd like to bid on it. And one final thing, what's your favorite fair food?
6: Oh, I never even get to leave my office hardly to eat the fair food. I'm really lucky that this dairy booth is right behind me because their ice cream is awesome.
5: I've been out of milkshake on the way out. Today may be the day. Well, thank you very much, and thank you for everything you do for the fair. And I appreciate it.
6: Thank you. We appreciate your support, too.
5: All right. We're going to get back to the Valley today. I'm Tom Sussman for WMOV. 93.

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1: This is your Vandalia News. As students head back to school in Ohio, officials in the Buckeye State are encouraging motorists to keep safety in mind. The Ohio Traffic Safety Office is promoting two programs. First, the Stop Means Stop school bus safety campaign. According to the office, 879 citations were issued in 2025 for illegal passing of buses in the state. And since 2021, there have been more than 6,000 accidents involving school buses. Officials want to remind drivers to slow down in school zones, pay attention while driving, watch for children near bus stops, and to never pass a bus when its lights are flashing and the stop arm is extended. Also, the Buckle Up with Brutus program, it's focused on teaching second and third graders the importance of wearing seat belts and using booster seats. OTSA says that 67% of Ohio children killed in car accidents were not wearing seat belts. Dave Miller, Vandalia News.
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3: 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We are T-minus 48 hours until our high school football coverage kicks off Saturday night with the Eastern Eagles set to host the Megs Marauders at East Shade River Stadium. Time to get the Eagles' perspective with head coach Jason Jackson. What did you learn about Megs last year now that you've actually played them?
4: Me being a teacher there, I kind of really know all the kids, you know, so I know what kind of football they play. Traditionally, you know, they've always played tough football, and they've got great skill kids. You know, Gunnar Cleland, you know, he leads them at quarterback, and Griffin Hudson is a super fast back. You know, those guys are definitely going to be tough to deal with. I've taught school with Coach Mike Chansey for years. Of course, you know, his father just unfortunately passed away, who basically was the founding father of Meg's football, Charles Chansey. But Coach Yates basically falls right into that same category, you know, tough, hard-nosed coach, discipline, you know, the expectations are set. And so I, being a teacher there for 28 years, I kind of knew what Meg's was about, and that's what Coach Yates is doing with them. You know, he's really doing a good job there, and we expect nothing less of just a hard-fought game, you know.
3: Coach, going to be a great atmosphere there at East Shade River Stadium. I don't know how much coaches get to enjoy this, but what's your favorite tailgate food?
4: I'm going with – got to go with any kind of chicken wing or any kind of a hot dog, man. Like, I just, you know, any kind of brat, any kind of sausage, man, anything like that. Just, but I love wings. I joke with Coach Perry last week. I said, he came over and said, "You guys need anything?" And I said, "Well, I don't need anything, but we got a challenge coming up." And he's like, "What's that?" I said, "Well, to see who gets the ball first, we're going to have a wing eating contest at the 50-yard line." Oh. he kind of laughed about it. It's a running joke between Luke Sammons and I. He coaches down at Corbin, Kentucky now. He was at Cabell Midland for years. I coached him in wrestling and football back in late 90s. And we always talk about what's our favorite food, and that's as chicken wings, of course. And Coach Matt, he got a big dose of that. He kind of laughed. He said, "I think you'll beat me, Coach." I said, "Yeah, I guarantee it."
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0: Kenny Chesney, new stuff from him called Carry On. Yeah, he's got a lot of new stuff he's been working on. We'll be premiering it here soon. This new album debut is coming up before you know it. Hey, Randy Travis on the way and music from Rascal Flatts.
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We're just pure country. Oldies, new songs, and classics in between. The Wolf.

0: George Burge, along with Luke Bryan and Ride, Ride, Ride. Hey, on the way, I've got Tracy and Kane Brown with probably one of the sweetest tributes to his wife. That's coming up.
1: 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A few passing clouds this evening. We'll see overnight low temperatures near 64 degrees. Saturday foggy in the morning with scattered thunderstorms developing later in the day. The potential for some severe thunderstorms. A 60% chance of rain, highs near 82. Saturday evening, scattered thunderstorms with partly cloudy skies overnight. Lows around 60 degrees. And Sunday, partly cloudy, highs near 78. 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

0: 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Yeah, that's a pretty sweet tribute to his wife. I've got more favorites on the way with Marty Rowe and the guys and some Morgan Wallen.
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It's Reba McEntire. Is there life out there? One of my all-time favorite videos with her husband in the video, played by the great Huey Lewis, you know, from Huey Lewis and the News. Here's Keith Urban, Long Hot Summer.

0: Yeah, Lainey Wilson, John Mayer together, guitar great, and phone, keys, wallet, Jones, Jesus, I can't even remember all of it. It's a good thing she's keeping track. Brad Paisley on the way and John Michael.
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0: I saw a lot of people using that song for their 4th of July videos and stuff. So fun. Morgan Wallen and Don't We. Hey, on the way, Dan and Shay in Faith.
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0: evening, we'll see overnight low temperatures near 64 degrees. Saturday, foggy in the morning with scattered thunderstorms developing later in the day. The potential for some severe thunderstorms. A 60% chance of rain, highs near 82. Saturday evening, scattered thunderstorms with partly cloudy skies overnight. Lows around 60 degrees. And Sunday, partly cloudy, highs near 78. 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

0: say so.
1: 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Hey there, I'm Linda heading out. You have a great rest of your Friday. Catfish will be back on Monday. 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